0: 92.0 FM.
1: I'm waiting up, saving all my precious time, losing light. I'm missing my same old us before we learned our truth too late.

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That's when I knew that your heart was scarring. 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Like, wait, babe.

0: 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Yeah, let's go, come on, come on, come on, come on.
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Every song, a promise. Remember when music was a voice for the lost, the broken, the searching? Melodies, they were salvation.

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Never felt the needle on the wax. Never felt the warm, honest embrace of life. But in the darkness, in the club, where hearts still beat, where spirits connect,

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Every song, a promise. Remember when music was a voice for the lost, the broken, the searching. Melodies, they were salvation. The struggle.

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Never felt the warm, honest embrace of life.

place in this world that I'd rather be than right here with midnight.